Hey there, just checking in. Hope y'all are cool with me letting this song ride out. It's one of my favorites. Obviously, Michael Jackson, want to be starting something. Maybe you're getting your Friday started, and maybe you're going to be starting something tonight out in the streets of Memphis. There's plenty to do. The vibes are high. It feels good outside. It's trolley night. We got some homies DJing downtown. So if you're feeling called to put that on, you know what I'm saying? Step outside. Don't be scared. Memphis is waiting for you. But I'm here for the next hour, so don't go anywhere until I wrap up. And if you want to stick around, there's plenty more. Plenty of amazing DJs that follow me. You got Larry Heard. You got Digital Tech. My girl Jess Jackson. Plenty to listen to. Plenty of fun to have. And yeah, that's the message that I have for you right now. I'm going to hop back to the decks. I'm here again for the next 30 minutes. And if you're just now tuning in, welcome to the party. 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It's your girl Shelby, a.k.a. DJ Rhinestone 2Es. Don't go anywhere. Yeah, stick with me. I believe in you. Bye.

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We got the musical adventures of Larry Heard, Mr. Fingers up next, and then my girl, Digital Tech, Jess Jackson will take over the airways. Like I said, plenty to listen to, plenty to do in the city that you love. So, with that, I say happy Friday. Stay safe, stay hydrated, stay happy. And I'll catch y'all same time, same place next week. Be there, be square. Peace.

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yeah. 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

0: Hey, everybody, this is David. 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
2: Memphis. 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

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I'm your host, as always, Miss Nikki Chrome, aka DJ Lady Chrome, and you are listening to Planet Chrome. 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
1: Keep it right there. 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It's your boy Willie Clayton. You heard me?

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Thank you very much for listening.

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Foam with a bag instead of listening. Rash decisions off your. 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

0: 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Are you craving a soundtrack for the supernatural? The Witching Hour is your answer. 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

Smell like a brewery, looking like a tram. I ain't got a quarter, got a postage stamp. 5 o'clock shadow boxing all around town. Talking to the old man sleeping on the ground. Zoot now, hoot now, hoot now, ho. Sharing this apartment with a telephone pole. Fishnet stockings, spike heel shoes, strip tees, prick tees, car keys, blues.

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0: breathless.
1: Ooh, baby. Ooh, crazy. You're much too much.

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0: 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This is Cake Effects, and we're playing you music by people who had birthdays this week. And we got a little bit of a late start this morning because of some technical difficulties, but we're here now. What did we start the show off with, Apollo?
1: We just heard Birthday by Les Thugs.
0: That was off of their album Still Hungry, which was released this week in 1989. Up next are the Screaming Females.

0: We just heard Ripe by Screaming Females.
1: Today is Marissa Paternoster's birthday. She is a singer of the Screaming Females. Up next is L7.

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1: That was off of their album Coast to Coast, which was released this week in 2012. Up next is Galaxy 500.

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1: Dean Wareham from Galaxy 500, Luna, and the Pastels is celebrating his birthday today. 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Yeah, stay tuned.

0: We just heard Everybody Loves Me But You by Juliana Hatfield,
1: who celebrated her birthday this past Monday. Up next is Darlene Love. And you're listening to WIXR Memphis.

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1: Roger Taylor, the drummer of Queen, had his birthday this past Sunday. And up next is Pulp. And thank you for listening this morning. And I hope you continue listening for more great music.

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1: This past Tuesday was Nick Banks' birthday, and he is the drummer of Pulp. Up next is R.E.M.

0: We just heard It's the End of the World as We Know It by R.E.M.
1: Yesterday was Bill Berry's birthday. He is the drummer of R.E.M. And up next are the Rolling Stones.

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1: This past Sunday was Mick Jagger's birthday, so happy birthday to him. And up next is Milk and Cookies.

0: You just heard Stuck on a Star by Milk and Cookies?
1: This past Wednesday, the bassist of Milk and Cookies, Sal Maida, had their birthday. Up next is Car Seat Headrest covering Kate Bush.

Bienvenidos. Bienvenue. We're going to start the morning off. Music from TNT, Trinidad and Tobago. Chutney with some Ricky John. Today we're going to continue our sampling. Caribbean music, another Caribbean buffet for you. This morning on Caribbean Soul, your host Antonio Quinn. Let's get it.

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You're listening to WYXR 91.7. I'm Davey Ray Bennett, subbing for Bob Elbrecht. Keep listening.

All right, if you're just joining us, my name is Davey Ray Bennett. This is the show Feels Good to Me. I'm subbing for Bob Elbricht. We first heard Then There Were Four by Isotope from the album Upward Curve. After that, we heard On Green Dolphin Street by Miles Davis from the album 1958 Miles. Then you may have thought I was playing Beastie Boys on that track before this one, but it's actually a band called Backdoor from the 70s from a song called Sliva Div from the album Backdoor. Back to music.

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All right. Again, this is Davey Ray Bennett at WYXR 91.7. You're listening to Feels Good to Me. And let's see, what did we just hear? We heard Sunshine Park by Isotope from the album Upward Curve. That was the first one on the set. And then the request by my friend Tyler McDaniel, Round Ball Rock by John Tesh, and then Changing Colors, Nelson Riddle. And then finally, this last track we heard was DJ Terra by Banco del Mutuo Socorso. I hope I said that right. Okay, back to music.

Hi there, this is Zach Ives. My show A Box of Records plays every Tuesday night, 4 p.m. to 6 p.m. right here on WYXR 91.7 FM, Memphis, Tennessee.

0: cut the time between the songs down to 1 second. It was going 4 seconds on that. There we go. And then I just come on every three songs.
1: What's that?
0: Apple Music. I pay for it every month. So it doesn't have the commercials on it. Is that the one that Antonio uses?
1: Mm-hmm. Okay. I use it too. Okay. There's no.

0: make it easier.
1: Let's
2: it's enough lying.
0: Thank you, Pastor. I appreciate it.
1: Yeah.

0: So if I want that record to play like under while I'm talking, do I have, do you know if I have to hit that cue button there? Or... It should be playing right now. Okay. So I just hit that hot button. Well, it's already hit. I just turned that on.
1: Yes. Turn that button.
0: So the cue is okay.

0: that cue off and then just put the needle down.
1: Yeah.
0: I'm going to try that on this.
2: So, I'll put it over here. You can reach this better. Yeah. You knock a little bit like that, and then you chill here. And then you get this on the way.
0: Yeah.
2: So, let's put it over here. This is the most awkward thing.
0: I was gonna say, I can play that one. This is fine.
2: Oh, you're
0: okay.
2: Yeah.
0: They're both instrumental.
2: Oh, okay.
0: It's just something under while I'm talking.

Okay, folks, if you're just joining us or if you just listened to the last 20 minutes, that was a candid conversation with me and Pastor Juan. Pastor Juan's been in here trying to help me out, and of course, I'm still a newbie to this. This is volunteer radio, so he was helping me work the controls, and I apologize for that candid conversation that you heard. And back to the music.

Okay, first we heard Two Fish and an Elephant by Kruong Bin. And then after that we heard Hungerford by Lowell Coxhill, album Ear of Beholder. And now we're listening to Cast a Spell, Lalo Schifrin. And now we're going to play a local band, Frog Squad.

All right, first we heard Oblivion's Embrace by local band Frog Squad from the Solar System in Peabody album. Then we heard Spanish Tune by Mike Oldfield from Hergis Ridge. And then this last crazy tune we heard was Hymn of the Seventh Galaxy by Return Forever from Hymn of the Seventh Galaxy, the album.

All right, that was Autumn in New York by Jimmy Rainey. Well, played by Jimmy Rainey from the album Momentum. Folks, if you're looking for something to do, the next Stereo Sessions is in the Memphis Listening Lab at Snow Globe from their album Our Land Brains. That happens Wednesday, August the 12th in the Memphis Listening Lab from 6 to 8 p.m.

That was Zoltan, performed by Tone Johnson Quartet and Woody Shaw, from the album Dr. Chi. I've got about a half hour left with y'all. Stick around for Pastor Juan with his show Gospel Talk, Back in the Day.

All right, we heard Sequence C from Tangerine Dream from the Virgin years, 1974 to 1978. And then we just heard Streetwalker by Jan Ackerman from the Jan Ackerman album. And we're currently listening to Tubular Bells, Mike Oldfield.

This next song goes out to my coworker friend, Sean Gallagher. It's a song he requested. It's The Girl with the Sun in Her Head by Orbital.

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You've been listening to Feels Good to Me. My name is Davey Ray Bennett. I'm subbing for Bob Elbrecht. I hope you had a good time listening to these selections. And I hope you stay tuned for Pastor Juan Gospel Talk Back in the Day.

0: And it is 12 o'clock. Yes, it is. And my friend Devin Jermaine is here with us today. As per usual, my great producer. Devin is not only a great producer, but he's a fantastic DJ as well. And you can listen to him every Friday. Yeah. Every Friday from 1 until 2 o'clock p.m. Playing that good stuff. Mm-hmm. That good stuff. I don't know where you get all that good stuff from, Devin. You be finding it, don't you?
1: Yeah, I look around for different music. Look up different music.
0: And there it is, and you got it.
1: Yeah, hear about from friends.
0: Sounds like a winner, I guarantee you. Mm-hmm. It's a beautiful day on the outside.
1: Oh, yeah.
0: Not so bad today.
1: Mm-hmm. Yeah, it was raining yesterday.
0: yeah, but it started off hot.
1: It did.
0: Yeah. And then the wind came. Did you see that wind? Oh, man, it was blowing the trees like crazy. And then the rain came through. I got kind of a little bit wet yesterday.
1: Yeah, we both did.
0: Yeah.
1: So, dang.
0: But then afterwards, it kind of settled down, and it was a good night. I had a good night's sleep. So, but it rained a little bit this morning. Did you know that?
1: Oh, no.
0: It rained. I woke up, around about 4 o'clock, 3 or 4 o'clock, somewhere along that, and it was raining. I said, oh, wow, the rain came back again. But we need it because, we need all the water we can get, especially to keep our artesian well full. Mm-hmm. All of that good water we have down there, we don't want to lose out on it, so mm-hmm. Let the rain come and keep it going. We're going to go ahead and get started with some great gospel music. We're going to do what we know how to do best, and that's play good gospel music for you. And usually we like to go back in the day and find those great artists that plays good music, good gospel music, and bring it forth to you. And this young lady right here that's going to be coming up right now, believe it or not, has been around for quite a while. I think she's in her 80s now, Devin. Mm-hmm. Yeah, she's in her 80s, and she's still singing and still doing her thing. So we're going to come forward right now with none other than Sister Elizabeth King coming your way.

That was Roberto Flack, and we started off with Elizabeth King, and I'm hoping that you're enjoying the music. All of this is

0: And that's what we do. So today I have in the studio with me none other than a singer that I met years ago back in the 70s. And she recorded a fantastic record, and she went on after. I'm kind of giving this information before I bring her on so that you'll know. But she went on after recording the record. You know, when you work for the Lord, he always add more to you. So the more you do, the more he add to you. And I remember one fella had about 10 things that he had to do, and he did them very well. And the Lord added 10 more to him. So he'll keep you busy doing for him. And this young lady, she became a preacher. I said, wow, after singing and going places and singing for the Lord, now he done added something else to us. So she became a preacher. I said, well, the Lord know what he's doing. And the next thing I know, she was a pastor. I said, oh, good grief. Now she has become a pastor. And she pastored for years, and I'll let her tell you how many years she pastored, and finally she retired. So I'm just, you know, like I say, back in the day, that's what I do. I go and find those people from back in the day, and I want to present to you this young artist that I met back in the 70s, and her name is Pastor Evelyn Taylor. How you doing, Pastor?
1: Good morning. And Pastor Shipp, I'm doing just fine. How about you?
0: I am doing great. It's so good to have you in the studio with us today.
1: Thank you for inviting me. It's a pleasure to be here.
0: Now, you know, I don't like to tell people's age. I tell mine, but I don't like to tell other folks' age because, you know, some folks don't like for you to know how old they are. But, you know, I'm proud of mine.
1: I'm proud of mine, too. I'm 84.
0: Oh, right then. You proud to see now, you're one unusual lady.
1: Yeah, I'll tell them about it. I'm that glad to be here.
0: I know that's right. Every day I wake up, I'm just happy that I'm here. But, you know, the Lord has really used you in a lot of different positions. What are you doing now since I heard that you retired from pastoring?
1: Yes.
0: But I know you can't retire from preaching. You have to do that. That's just something that goes into you. But so what are you doing now?
1: I go to the nursing home.
0: Uh-huh.
1: Once a month. We go on the second Saturday.
0: Oh, okay.
1: And we have church service. Just like
0: fantastic.
1: In church.
0: Fantastic.
1: I go to the prison.
0: You still busy?
1: Yes, mm-hmm. I have 30 plus years in the prison ministry.
0: Mm-hmm.
1: And on Sunday before last, two of the people that was incarcerated showed up at the church.
0: Oh, wow.
1: And I was ecstatic. I was, that let me know that it was not all in vain.
0: That's right.
1: Yeah,
0: that's right.
1: They came out to worship, and I was so proud. We took pictures, and my wind up on Facebook, I don't know.
0: Well, you know, that's what it's all about. I love it when I see those who started out a long time ago, like now, you know, I started out long. I'm a little bit older than you. I got you about, you 84. I got you by 3 years. So
1: well, that,
0: I'm 87.
1: That don't
0: so
1: count.
0: So you young. See,
1: that don't count.
0: Young. Well, how come it don't count? My 3 years do count. I don't know what page you on. But, you know, God has been good to both of us.
1: Oh, yes, he
0: and
1: has.
0: We are still able to get around, move,
1: yes.
0: And in control of our mind.
1: Yes, yes,
0: wow.
1: Yes, yes.
0: So we'll do it. But I want to, now you are, what church are you affiliated with?
1: I'm a member at Berean Missionary Baptist Church at 1666 East Range Road, right at the corner of Mill Branch.
0: Oh, okay.
1: Pastor William Smith III.
0: Yeah, my good friend.
1: One of the greatest pastors in the world. He is my pastor.
0: Fantastic.
1: Young man, he keep me stepping. He keep me stepping.
0: Oh, that's why you step like you do, huh?
1: Yeah, I'm still in choir. Still in choir.
0: Still in choir, huh? Still
1: yeah.
0: Singing. Well, you know, back in the 70s, we recorded, and you don't mind if I kind of play that, do you?
1: I would love for you to play that. I also wrote that one.
0: No, you didn't.
1: Yes, I did.
0: Well, what caused you to write this particular song?
1: I was at work, and I was witnessing to some of the workers about going to church and being saved and all.

0: And they just almost totally told me they didn't want to hear it.
1: Oh, wow.
0: They didn't care, you know. They weren't interested. So the Lord, as I was in the dark room, mm-hmm. developing film, mm-hmm. the Lord put it on my mind, look at your life.
1: Oh, wow.
0: I said, well, Lord, what am I doing? I'm trying to get them to go now. He said, look at your life. Mm-hmm. And that's the title of the song. And I wrote it on a paper towel in the dark room while I was working.
1: Oh, wow. That's amazing.
0: So that had to be from God.
1: God works in mysterious ways, don't he?
0: Yes, he does.
1: All right, well, then let's go ahead and let's do that one right now.
0: All right.

0: All right. Now, Minister, Pastor Taylor, Pastor retired Taylor. Now, who was that doing the background for you there?
1: Oh, yes. That's Jessamay Shirley and the Jessamay Shirley Singers.
0: Oh, yeah.
1: And what a wonderful, wonderful person she was.
0: Oh, yes, yes.
1: On the piano.
0: You know, I use her a lot in my studio. Did
1: yes,
0: you know that?
1: I know she, it. She, and, uh-huh. And at church services, if you mm-hmm. didn't have a musician, mm-hmm. you didn't have to ask her.
0: That's right. She just automatically jumped up there.
1: All she needed to know was that you didn't have one. Mm-hmm. Or she saw you up there about to sing, and mm-hmm. then she was going to that piano, and I thought
0: and
1: that was
0: could,
1: so
0: she
1: beautiful.
0: She could play for anybody.
1: Yes,
0: you know
1: she
0: that?
1: Could. Yes, she could.
0: She played by ear
1: yes.
0: and didn't know a note.
1: Right,
0: she
1: right.
0: couldn't read music
1: right,
0: at all.
1: Right.
0: She was a fantastic person.
1: She was. Mm. She was, and I appreciated her. Too. And
0: I heard you was out of town last week. What's up with that?
1: Oh, my God. We were out of town. We were in Yuba, Texas, the National Coalition of Women in Ministry.
0: Wow.
1: And what a time we had. What a time.
0: Wow.
1: What a time. We were there for the 22nd conference.
0: Oh, okay.
1: Yeah,
0: okay.
1: 22nd conference, and it was beautiful.
0: All right.
1: So it was beautiful. That Janet Malone Burks preached like it was her last sermon.
0: No, she didn't.
1: Yes, she did. Yes, she did. And all the ladies, they
0: wait
1: did.
0: Wait a minute. You said that Janet. You mean Preacher Janet?
1: Yeah, I'm talking about Reverend Janet. Reverend Dr. Janet.
0: All right, then. Well,
1: see, I can say that Janet because that's my daughter, you know.
0: That's your child, yeah. You can get away with it.
1: I can say it
0: see,
1: like
0: I can't
1: that,
0: get away with
1: no,
0: it.
1: No, you can't do that. Nah, don't try it.
0: I'm not going to try. I got better sense because, you know, I don't want to get knocked down, you know.
1: No, I wouldn't go that far.
0: Pastor Taylor, we certainly have enjoyed having you on the show today.
1: Thank you.
0: And we look forward to you coming back and being with us again. And keep on working out that Berean, and you tell your pastor I said hello.
1: I sure will, and I thank you so much for asking me to come. And anytime you want me to come, I will be glad to.
0: Looking forward to it.
1: All right.
0: All righty. All right.

Listen, I want to say this. I've heard this statement, and it's been repeated many, many times by the so-called Christians in the church that seem so divine. Many times, a new convert, they would come into the church. You see, they're ready to serve, and they're even willing to work.

Listen, if you're guilty of this, my brothers or sisters, I just want to leave you with this little bit of advice. Get down on your knees and pray to God, and He'll help you to see the light. Tell Him if He

0: 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Don't touch that dial.
1: And you are absolutely right, Wendell. Thank you so very, very much. I appreciate it. Yes, I do. And we just did a thing called Traveling, the Ward Singers. And then we did Moving Me by Covington Kojic out of Covington, Tennessee. And Determination by Kadarius Price. Then we went on to Sam Stevens and the Ephesians. And it ain't how long. It's how long you're going to stick with it. If you don't stick with it, it ain't no good. In the meantime, let's go on with some great gospel music because we got some good information we're going to be sharing with you in just a little while. But do you want to know? I really want to know.

0: All right, and we were doing a good thing there. Guess what we did? We did about four or five in a row, and we've started doing that. How you like it? You like it okay? It's a lot of fun. I've got some great guests in the studio with me today, and I'm going to be bringing them to you in just a minute. But I also like to mention this because a very good friend of mine that we've known for quite a while, since we've been out here at the Crosstown, we met Dan Taylor, and a fantastic young man doing great things in the food industry, and he's still in the food industry, still doing his thing. And I think he's with Lenny's now. Is that right, Devin? Mm-hmm. Yeah, he's with Lenny's now. And I call him a promoter. That's what I do. I just say he's promoting and all that kind of good stuff. But we have him in the studio with us today, and we're happy to see him because we haven't seen him for a while. He used to be out here at the Crosstown all the time. We see him all the time, but we don't see him much now since he done got into a whole different thing he's doing. But you'll get a chance to hear from him a little bit later on. But right now, we have somebody in the studio that is doing some great things here in the city of Memphis. And I love to talk about those who are doing fantastic things in the city. As a matter of fact, I lost my glasses. Can y'all believe that? I lost my glasses, and I can't see a thing. And I put on another pair, and they ain't as good as the ones I normally use. I had them on, and don't be laughing out there. I hear you laughing. That's you ought to be ashamed of yourself laughing at 1D like that. You shouldn't do him like that. But anyway, I got the secondary glasses on, and they don't look as good and feel as good as, yeah. Devin is trying to give me some information. Devin messing with me, y'all.
1: Take care of me, Devin. Take care.
0: But we have the leader of the well, let me put it this way. We have Miss Monique here.
1: Yes.
0: And Devin trying to give me some mess to say, but I ain't going to say that because I can't get it right. a music artist. And then we have Frank Phillips with us today, too. All of these people are in music and doing great things here in the city of Memphis. And I think they're doing something downtown, too. And I think I'm going to let her and him kind of tell you what's going on around town. Because I try to tell people all the time, Memphis has some of the best, I mean, of everything, whether it be food, whether it be music, whether it be entertainment, whether it be basketball, whatever it is, Memphis has some of the best. And I don't know, they always try to put us down, but I know better because I've been here in this city now for about 87 years, so
1: yes,
0: I ought to know.
1: Yes, I ought to know.
0: So, and I love it here. So we have Monique here with us, and I think she, well, I'm going to let her tell you. Hey, Monique, how are you?
2: Hello, Pastor. I am wonderful. How are you?
0: I am doing good. And I see you brought somebody with you today. Who you got with you?
2: I am Sakita Monique with the First Sunday.
0: You see, now that's that name. See, that's that name I couldn't get.
2: Sakita Monique with the First Sunday Gospel and Jazz Jam Munch. Mm-hmm. And our feature for this coming up Sunday, mm-hmm. which is August 2nd, the first mm-hmm. Sunday in August, is the infamous Frank Phillips, who is the master vocalist around town. Ooh. Mr. Funeral Man, they call him.
0: Oh.
2: Wedding songs, funeral songs,
0: all that good
2: mitzvah,
0: stuff, huh?
2: Whatever it is, Frank can sing it. And he'll be singing gospel with us from 3 to 6 this Sunday afternoon.
0: And I found out something else, girl.
2: Yes.
0: Yeah, he also sang with the Mad Lads.
2: Yes, he did. He still does.
0: See, with the Mad Lads, yeah. Yes. Hey, Frank, how you doing?
3: Doing pretty good.
0: I don't know. I couldn't hardly hear that. You say you're doing what?
3: I'm doing pretty good.
0: Oh, now that's better. Yeah, I can get you a little bit better now. I'm glad you're doing good. So you still singing with the Mad Lads, huh?
3: Yeah, you know, I've been off and on with them. You know, they've had a lot of, well, all the original Mad Lads have passed away.
0: Right, yeah, yeah.
3: And I've been to Philadelphia, California,
0: mm-hmm.
3: you know, all different places. I even sung with the Temprees. You remember the Temprees?
0: Mm-hmm. Yeah, sure.
3: Yeah, I did some stuff with them. But I've been singing since I was 10 years old.
0: Oh, okay.
3: And I'll be 73 in October.
0: Come you, on. You'll be who?
3: 73.
2: Come on.
0: Oh, yeah.
2: On.
0: Still a young kid, okay?
3: Yes, yeah.
2: Yes,
3: I wish.
2: Yes, yes.
0: Well, you, from, to me, you're a young kid.
3: Yeah.
0: Because, see, I'm 87.
3: Oh, yeah.
0: So
3: I'm hoping to get there.
0: Oh, you'll get there.
2: Yes.
0: You'll keep it.
2: Frank actually has some young children of his own that will be singing with him on Sunday.
0: We're no hoping, kidding.
2: Yes.
0: Yeah.
2: He
0: oh,
2: has
0: that's great.
2: Fabulous vocalist in the family. So it's actually Frank Phillips and the family.
0: Mm-hmm.
2: Sandra Phillips and Michael Phillips are also on schedule for this for tomorrow afternoon's program.
0: Now, where is this going to be tomorrow afternoon?
2: It's at the Center for Southern Folklore, 119 South Main, between Peabody Place and Gayoso on Main Street at the Peabody Place venue.
0: Yes.
2: And so a premier downtown spot. We've got wonderful parking available on the streets and the mobility lot. Mm-hmm. So we want people who are not used to coming downtown and parking and things like that to come on down, maybe come early and find some free parking on the street or use the mobility lot. We have discount codes for customers, so please inquire and come on down.
0: Oh, okay. Sounds like a winner.
2: Yes.
0: You going to be there, Frank?
3: Oh, yeah.
0: Okay. Frank said he going to be there.
2: He going to be there. He going to be there.
3: Actually, what I am right now is a gospel singer.
0: Mm-hmm.
3: That's where my heart is right now.
0: Yeah, yeah.
3: So I've been doing a lot of Daryl Coley.
0: Oh, yeah.
3: Daryl Coley, when I first heard him, a song called To Live is Christ, I heard this song, and I'm like, man, who is that?
2: Mm-hmm. You know,
0: he has a fantastic voice.
3: Yes, and you know, he got so many songs. I mean,
0: and, yeah,
3: I've never heard a song I didn't like by Daryl Coley.
0: And he do a lot of biblical songs, too.
3: Yeah.
0: If he goes into the Bible and he grabs words there and make a song out of it.
2: That's
0: yeah.
2: right.
0: Yeah, he
2: that's
0: do that.
3: He's
0: right.
3: an excellent singer.
0: Mm-hmm.
3: And I do a little Jackie Wilson. And,
0: okay.
3: I do a lot of voices. I've been gifted like that.
0: That's a blessing,
3: you know,
0: yeah.
3: I do Manhattans. Peabo Bryson passed away not too long
0: yeah,
3: ago.
0: Yeah.
3: And I went to a place called A Rocking Chair.
0: That's out on Evers Press Lane.
2: Uh-huh.
0: Yeah.
2: Uh-huh.
3: And I did some Peabo, you know, because, you know, he had passed like a couple of days before that night. It was karaoke night on Wednesday. And I did a couple of Peabo Bryson songs, you know. And
0: so you've just been blessed to be able to imitate various people.
3: I'm
0: that's
3: sort of like
0: good.
3: The Rich Little of singing.
0: Well, now, I've always been curious because, you know, I see people, they can imitate so many different things. I saw a man imitate animals. I've seen people imitate. But I ran into was Jackson Southerners, and they had some relatives, the William Brothers.
3: Oh, yeah.
0: Those guys could imitate other groups.
2: Oh,
0: it was
2: wow.
0: amazing. And they were very young when they were doing that. So, you know, that is a talent. That is a special talent.
2: It
0: that
2: is
0: people,
2: a talent.
0: That people is given with, given, you know, and if they use it well, they go places.
3: Yes, sir.
2: Frank usually, a lot of times he talks about some of the voices that he likes, but Rance Allen is one that comes to mind.
0: Yeah,
2: and Frank does some favorites by Rance, and so he's done some of those voice, creations or recreations. Yeah. He takes the original music and makes it his own, but he's a phenomenal vocalist.
0: I can believe that. Oh, now, let me do... I hear that something else is going on, too, right now over near Magnolia School or somewhere over
3: yeah,
0: there.
3: Yeah, they have
0: over
3: a back-to-school back thing.
2: Yes.
3: You know.
0: What's happening there? Where is it?
3: Well, it's on Cooper.
0: Uh-huh.
3: It's right up between Person and Parkway. A lot of people say Castellan because it's But yeah, I grew up over in that neighborhood.
0: They do call it Castagia, but it's really not. And bless my bone, Wade lived over in that area too.
2: Bless
3: on the
2: my
3: same
2: bone.
3: Street.
0: Oh, you you're no kidding.
3: His son Theo. Was
0: yeah.
3: We were the same age.
2: How about that?
0: Wade and I was very good friends, and Wade and a lot of the DJs there at DIA back in the day, you know, we kind of worked together. So I've been around it for a long, long time. But I didn't know you lived on the same street that Wade lived on. Fantastic.
3: Yeah,
2: right
3: up the street.
2: It's a small world.
3: And his son, you know, his name was Theo Jones.
0: Right, yes, yes.
3: And we grew up together, same class.
0: Well, anyway, so there's a giveaway for Now, where is it actually at? Is that at the school? Is it at Magnolia School?
3: Well, yeah. You know, the school had been shut down for years.
0: Right. But now, have it been turned into anything else, like a center or something like that?
3: That's what we're trying to do with it. We're trying to work with the city.
0: Uh-huh.
3: We've been doing this for a few years.
0: Uh-huh.
3: You know, they built a new school over on Elsie.
0: Right,
3: and
0: right.
3: And they got all the technology and all that, which is good.
2: It's beautiful.
3: But all the children, they have to bus them over there.
0: Yeah.
3: You know, when I came up, I walked to Melrose High School.
0: Right, right.
3: You know, so
0: right.
3: I didn't never ride a bus to go to school.
2: What about to Magnolia? Did you go to Magnolia?
3: Oh, yeah.
2: Oh, yeah. And you walked to that school as well.
0: Well, back in the day, we walked.
2: Yeah.
0: Yeah, that's what we did, because that's what I did.
2: Yeah, I did that too. And to Magnolia, actually. I went to Magnolia when we were living on Diane Circle many, many moons ago, but just walked up the hill and the school was there.
0: Yeah, that's right.
2: As a matter of fact, the Harry May Simon was principal there.
3: That lady used to work with me there.
2: Yeah, the infamous Harry May.
3: Let me tell you what
2: Harry
3: she
2: May
3: used to do to me. I was a safety council boy, right?
0: Mm-hmm.
3: Whenever somebody didn't come to school, she'd come to whatever class I'm in,

0: Jam Munch from 3 to 6 p.m. at the Center for Southern Folklore at 119 South Main. 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This Sunday, August 2nd, is Frank Phillips and the Family. Next Sunday, we have the infamous and phenomenal Deborah Sweeney, following which we will have Tanya Barker, who is also a featured gospel artist. And I will be Sakita Monique bringing the songs of Alberta Hunter in October. And we'll close out the year with Christmas songs or songs for the season with Sakita Monique and friends. 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Get your tickets.
1: And thank you so very much for sharing that great information. And we're going to get back to great gospel music.
0: Wonderful.
1: Right about now. Yes.

0: And that was Solomon Ray. And Come to Me. I love playing that because it has such a good words to it. And all you have to do is come to the Lord, and I guarantee you, your life will change for the better. And if you really want to know what love is, come to the Lord. You'll find out, because He is so full of love. Then we did the Barnes Brothers a little bit earlier. I'm Trying to Go Home, another local artist group. Fantastic singers as well, and they come from a singing family, the Barnes Singers. We are so happy to have these kind of people here in the city of Memphis. I don't know why they always want to give us a hard time, but we have a fantastic city. It is a beautiful place. We have a lot of museums. We have a lot of interesting stuff. And I just found out a second ago that my friend Frank, he can sing by himself. He don't have to have a group. So I'm going to ask him, you know, I'm going to sneak this one in on him. I'm going to ask him to, if he'll do just a little something. We do a little something for me, Frank?
1: Yeah, I do a little beginning of a song. Like I said, Daryl Corley was my
0: All right, if you want to sound like Daryl, go ahead and do that. Whatever, however you want to sound, it don't matter with me, since you got so many voices in that head of yours. Okay, everybody, and we're going to listen for a few minutes to Frank Phillips.
1: All right, I'm going to do just a little bit of To Live Is Christ. To live is Christ, and to die is gain. To suffer

0: It's a little bit of dab.
1: Woo! Fantastic, everybody. Yeah. Fantastic. All right. Yeah. Frank?
2: Yes.
1: Frank, are you all right?
2: Yeah.
1: You have a beautiful voice there, young man.
0: Thank you.
1: All right, everybody, now you've heard him, so you know he can sing. So check it out now.
2: First Sunday.
1: There you go, that first Sunday. And we're going to get back to some more great gospel music. And guess who this is going to be? Ike and Tina Turner are coming your way right now.

0: All right. Wow, we did it again. Devin always figure out a way for me to have to do so many in a row, I guess. You know, he started that stuff. I'm going to have to talk to Devin about that. That's what I'm going to have to do. I'll tell you what we did. We started off with Come to Me, Solomon Ray. After that, we went to Ike and Tina Turner, Walk With Me, Lord, from way back in the day. And then we went to the Shabbat Choir. The Shabbat Choir, and Take a Trip on That Good Old Ship. And I think everybody ought to want to take a trip on that ship, because that's where you can really enjoy and have a great life. And then we topped it off with The Joy of the Lord. See, when you take that trip, then you have the joy of the Lord. And it'll shine on you. Delicateless Miller and the True Away Choir coming your way doing that one. And, you know, I've got to remind you, the Jubilee Hummingbirds anniversary, the 88, they've been singing longer than I've been alive, man. Do that make sense? They've been singing longer than I've been alive, because I'm only 87, and the Jubilee Hummingbirds have been singing for 88 years. And
1: that's amazing.
0: It is amazing, Devin, because some of the family of the original Jubilee Hummingbirds is still singing with
1: them.
0: That's
1: it going.
0: Amazing, isn't it?
1: Mm-hmm.
0: Wow. Okay, but anyway, let me tell you what's going to be tomorrow. They are having their 88th anniversary.
1: Mm-hmm.
0: And it's going to be at the New Life Church over at the corner of Trigg and Latham.
1: Mm-hmm. 4 p.m.
0: 4 o'clock. They started early. Mm-hmm. Now, I found out just the other day that if you get there early, you get in with a reduced price. Now, that means you come an hour early, you get that reduced price. But if you come at 4 o'clock, it reverts back to the original thing. So, you know, but it starts at 4 o'clock, and they have some fantastic guests that's going to be there. And singing, what you talking about singing? Mountain Man, you going to be there?
2: Yes.
0: Mountain Man going to be there.
1: Yeah, he's going to be there.
0: Mountain Man's going to be there. They call him Mountain Man. They say Elliot Mountain Man. That's what he called himself, Elliot Mountain Man. But I call him Pastor Howard. See, that's what I do. I call him Pastor Howard because he is a pastor, you know. So I like to, I like to give credit where credit is due, but sometime I just go ahead for his benefit, call him Mountain Man for his benefit. But it's going to be starting at 4 o'clock tomorrow, and they want you to come on out and celebrate with them. You're going to have a real, real good time. Some great gospel singing going to be going on, and you can just look forward to it. So, in the meantime, this is something that you will, well, anyway, I'll tell you what we're going to do. We're going to come back a little bit later on in, before the show ends, and do something of Jubilee Hummingbirds. But right now, I'm going to do this one right here by Ken Dono. I wasn't around to do it last week, so we're going to do it this time. And I hope you like it as well
1: song.
0: As I do.
1: Yeah.
0: You just be quiet, Devin. Devin knew what I was going to do. But I love it because I love his voice. He just sings from his heart.

0: Now, I have to admit that I'm partial to that, because I listen at how he says it, and he just looked like he just throws his whole heart into that. Now, when you really listen at the song is really beautiful, talking about what we've done to this world that God has put us in charge of. Don't you remember in the book of Genesis, God gave us this land, and he told us to take care of it. Well, what are we doing to it? We made it so bad that God had to send his son to get us started all over again. And yeah, that's in that song too. If you just listen, it's there. So what are we doing? What are we doing to our children? What are we imparting to them? What is this world going to be like? Is it going to be something that God going to be proud of when he come back again? He's going to be angry. That's why I love that song so, because it make you think. It make you think, what are we doing as humans? What are we doing? Okay. Ain't no sense in me getting into that. Devin started all of this.
1: I started it.
0: Yeah, Devin started it. And Dan is over there smiling. He's just enjoying it. You see, Devin gets it started, and Dan, hey, Dan, how you doing?
1: Hello, I'm doing well, Pastor Bishop. How about yourself?
0: I'm doing good. Yes, you know, I remember when you were here a while back with Wolf River.
1: Yes, sir.
0: And yes, sir. All of a sudden, you guys just disappeared.
1: Yeah.
0: And so, what are you doing now?
1: So, I am now doing the local marketing at Lenny's at 153 Main Street.
0: Oh,
1: yes,
0: okay.
1: Yes, yes. So, a friend of mine, she branched out and bought her own franchise.
0: Wow.
1: Which I'm so excited, happy.
0: I love it when she's a lady, right?
1: Yeah, she
0: I
1: is.
0: Love it when women go ahead and yes. show what they can do,
1: right.
0: because
1: yes.
0: we've held them back so long,
1: yes.
0: and we think that they're supposed to stay in the kitchen.
1: Right.
0: That's terrible.
1: And she's in the kitchen, well, out front, out and about, and you know, very
0: well. Driven. You know, my wife, she's much better than me on money wise.
1: Yes, sir.
0: I'll spend every penny I get my hands on, but she won't do that.
1: She said,
0: yeah, yes. And she have to keep her reins on me. Uh-uh, no, you're not doing that.
1: Yes, sir. I know right now. Hey, but, keep you in check.
0: So are you enjoying being with this young lady now?
1: I am loving it. She, I actually met her at my first restaurant I worked at 20 mm-hmm. years ago. And mm-hmm. so we've become great friends, you know,
0: wow.
1: over time.
0: Uh-huh.
1: She's a very passionate and driven person. And shout out to Charlie Embry.
0: Mm-hmm.
1: So, but yes, we're in the third week now of her taking over this
0: franchise. Okay.
1: And so we've been expanding with the local businesses, and I've been doing the marketing, you know, local marketing directing for her. And it's going great. We're just reaching out to the community. Of course, I had to come over here and say hello to you guys.
0: Yeah, because we didn't know where you disappeared,
1: yes,
0: too.
1: Sir. Well,
0: yeah.
1: You know where to find me now. So.
0: Yeah, I know yes. where to find you.
1: Yes, sir.
0: And look forward to meeting this fantastic young lady, too, because
1: yes.
0: anybody that's doing something fantastic,
1: oh, yes.
0: I love to talk to them.
1: Oh, yes.
0: And let
1: yes.
0: everybody know that you can be whatever you want to be.
1: Yes, sir, indeed, and do whatever you
0: yeah,
1: want.
0: Yes,
1: you know?
0: Yes,
1: so
0: and
1: so
0: just,
1: many
0: all you have to do is just work at it.
1: Just work at it.
0: That's all you have to
1: one
0: do. So, man,
1: time.
0: We're glad you stopped by, and you're going to have to stop by and talk to Robbie, too, our
1: okay.
0: CEO.
1: Okay.
0: Because he'd love to know what's going on and talk to you as well.
1: Yes, sir. I most certainly will.
0: And thank you for stopping by.
1: Of course. Pleasure's all mine, my friend.
0: All righty.
1: Yes, sir.
0: All righty. We're going to get back to some great gospel music right now. And then speaking of Rance Alling, as somebody did a few minutes ago, we'll do a little bit of it. We can't do it all. So what do you think about that?
1: Yeah.
0: Well, I'll tell you what we do. I'll tell you what we're going to do. Instead of doing that, I'm going to do something different. What about the Jubilee Hummingbirds? Because we haven't done them today.
2: Mm-hmm.
0: And they are doing their thing tomorrow.
2: Right.
0: Yeah, so let's do the Jubilee Hummingbirds. Sounds like a winner to me?
1: Sounds like
0: a winner to everybody?
1: Yes,
0: all right.
1: Sir. Let's do it.
0: We'll see if we can get it started then.

0: And that was the Jubilee Hummingbirds, and they done run my time up. I'm going to tell you the truth. It's just bad when your boss is at your radio station run time up on you like that. And that's what they do to me. They just do that to me, run the time up, and my time run out, and I don't be done played everything I want to play. And I know, I understand what you're saying. But in the meantime, I have to do this because this is what we do all the time. Devin, you better do your thing, and because we're going to run right on out of time.
1: Yeah, thank you for listening, and go to the sanctuary tomorrow.
0: Yeah, do that. And if you do that, we'll look forward to seeing you on next Saturday, okay? I'm going to pray for you, and you pray for me, just like the OJs going to pray for everybody.

0: You've been listening to Gospel Talk Back in the Day with 1D, also known as Pastor Ship. I hope something has been said or done that will make your day more meaningful. Go to the sanctuary tomorrow and worship and praise your God. Just like Johnny Ray Daniels, he'll tell you and show you exactly how to do it. Tell them, Johnny.
1: Thank you, Lord. Thank you, Lord.

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1: I know that it needs strings.
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1: that
2: is.
1: I do know.
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3: 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I am your host, Patrick Sansone, here with another hour of music from the 1960s and 1970s, music that incorporates some orchestral elements into the arrangements. And we are talking about pop, rock, folk, soul, and all genres in between. And as we are still deep in the heart of summertime, I thought we'd start the show this week with one of the all-time great summertime songs. This is the Beach Boys and Good Vibrations here on the Baroque Down Palace.

That is the trio known as The Cake, all-female vocal group from Los Angeles, originally from New York City, but relocated to L.A. When they got their record contract in the mid-1960s. This was from their second album, which is called A Slice of Cake, and the title of that track is Tides of Time. The group formed in New York City, were signed to a record deal, and moved out to Los Angeles, where they made some of their early singles with the help of producer Jack Nitzsche, who produced their early music, which was kind of an homage to the Phil Spector wall of sound, girl group sound. But by the time they got to making their first album, and definitely into their second album, they had developed a more interesting, nuanced, baroque pop, almost madrigal sound to their arrangements, produced and arranged by the New Orleans musician Harold Batiste of the legendary musical family from New Orleans, the Batistes. The group consisted of the singers Jeanette Jacobs, Eleanor Baruchian, and Barbara Murillo. Soon after forming and moving to L.A., they became definitely a part of the L.A. elite pop scene, hobnobbing with a lot of the bands that played on the Sunset Strip and would come through town, forming musical relationships with a lot of the greats,

influenced and inspired the song Medicine Jar by Wings, which appeared on their Venus and Mars album. The song inspired by Jeanette Jacobs' self-destructive behavior in that time. And sadly, Jeanette Jacobs died at age 32 in the year 1982. We started the set with The Beach Boys and Good Vibrations, one of the all-time great masterpieces of mid-1960s pop. A song composed the music by Brian Wilson, with lyrics by Mike Love, with some early help from lyricist Tony Asher, who also worked on the Pet Sounds album with Brian. Recorded in several studios around Los Angeles, Brian Wilson really stretching out and going for a particular vision on this song, with its dense instrumentation and its sonic atmosphere, definitely a game changer in the world of pop music. After Good Vibrations, it was Jane Birkin and Serge Gainsbourg with the song Jane B, with vocals by Jane Birkin. After that, it was Gary Brooker, lead singer from Procol Harum, and the song Say It Ain't So, Joe. A song originally recorded and released by the singer-songwriter Murray Head in 1975, and also recorded by Roger Daltrey on his album from 1977 called One of the Boys, also recorded by the Hollies and several other artists. But this version came out on Gary Brooker's 1979 album, No More Fear of Flying. And we ended up the set with The Cake and Tides of Time. And let's move on here into our second set of music. This is Pink Floyd with a song called Green is the Color, here on the Baroque Down Palace.

0: That is the Delphonics with their very first single release from 1967 and a song called You've Been Untrue. This was the first single from the Delphonics and also the first collaboration that they had with the great mastermind of Philly soul, the arranger, producer, and songwriter Tom Bell. This collaboration between the Delphonics and Tom Bell would produce many hits, including La La Means I Love You, Didn't I Blow Your Mind This Time, and Ready or Not, Here I Come, working together over many years and many albums, and would also lay the groundwork for the production work that Tom Bell would do with other artists such as the Stylistics, the Spinners, and many others. But this was their debut collaboration from 1967. We started the set with Pink Floyd and Green is the Color from 1969 and the album More, which is the soundtrack to a film called More. This was a 1969 counterculture film and the debut film by director Barbe Schroeder, and the soundtrack composed by Pink Floyd was the third album from the band and the first album that they made without their founding member, Syd Barrett. After that, it was Gary and Ray with Meaning of My Mind, a single from the year 1966. Gary and Ray were Gary Holmberg and Ray Molina, and this song was produced by the great Sunshine Pop producer and arranger Kurt Becher. After that, it was David Bowie from his Young Americans album from 1975, and the song Can You Hear Me? Young Americans was David Bowie's moving away from his early 70s glam rock sound and into kind of more of a blue-eyed soul, R&B-influenced territory. He actually called the style of music on this record at the time as Plastic Soul. The record was produced and arranged by his frequent collaborator, Tony Visconti, who did the string arrangement on the track. And the record features some of the earliest recordings of the great Luther Vandross, who is one of the background singers on the record. And the album does feature a cover of John Lennon's Across the Universe and also features a collaboration with John Lennon on the song Fame, which became a big hit from the record. And the album was recorded in both New York and in Philadelphia. I believe David was influenced by a lot of the Philly soul music of the 1970s, including the Delphonics, who we heard at the end of the set with You've Been Untrue. And with that, we're going to take a short break, but we will be back right after this with more Baroque Down Palace.
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Welcome back to the show, and let's get right into our third set of music. This is a band called Gravy Train and Jules Delight here on the Baroque Down Palace.

That was Bobby Darin with a song called Change from his 1968 album, which is called Born Walden Robert Cassato, which is Bobby Darin's real name. Robert Cassato. Bobby Darin had some big hits in the early 60s with pop hits like Splish Splash, Dream Lover, Beyond the Sea, and also his version of Mac the Knife. So the late 50s, early to mid 60s found him as more of a pop singer, sometimes appearing alongside people like Dean Martin, kind of a tuxedo wearing Vegas kind of performer. But he started to become more politically active in the mid 60s and was deeply affected by the assassination of Robert Kennedy, who he had campaigned for, and at that time decided to turn his career into a more protest song and politically conscious direction, making some really great folk rock albums in the late 60s and early 70s. And his version of Tim Hardin's If I Were a Carpenter is truly a classic. He sadly died much too young in 1973 at the age of 37 after complications after open heart surgery. We started the set with UK prog band Gravy Train and a song called Jewel's Delight from their second album from 1970 called A Ballad of a Peaceful Man. After that, it was the songwriter Graham Gouldman with Behind the Door from his debut solo album from 1968 called The Graham Gouldman Thing. Graham Gouldman was responsible for writing the songs Heart Full of Soul for the Yardbirds, as well as No Milk Today for Herman's Hermits, and the classic Bus Stop for the Hollies, all when he was still a teenager. After that, it was Queen from their second album, Queen 2, from 1974, and a song called The Fairy Feller's Master Stroke, featuring Freddie Mercury on harpsichord. And the song was inspired by a painting with the same title by English painter Richard Dadd, painted in the late 1800s. And we ended the set with Bobby Darin and Change. And that is going to bring us to the end of another episode of the Broke Down Palace. Thank you so much for spending this hour with me. It is always my pleasure to bring this music to you every week. And check out the Instagram page, Broke Down Palace, for info about playlists and upcoming shows. And as always, www.barokedownpalace.com, where you can sign up for our monthly newsletter and stream archived episodes of the show. And we're going to go out with the great soul man Jerry Butler and a song called Love Is for the 1968 soundtrack album to the film Melinda. This is Jerry Butler here on the Baroque Down Palace.

The Baroque Down Palace is brought to you by WYXR in Memphis and is proudly sponsored by Mempho Presents, an independent Memphis-based producer of live music and cultural events, and is supported by the generosity of listeners like you.

What's up, everybody? 4 o'clock. You at the right time on the right station. Time for the baddest old school R&B show in all the land, The Perfect Cut. Hey, hey, I'm your host, B.A. the DJ, coming to you live from the Crosstown Concourse, Midtown Memphis, Tennessee. Beautiful day outside. Humidity's down, temperature's down. Time to get out and do a few things, enjoy the weather. Weekend before school starts back. Out getting the kids ready, tax-free shopping, making sure those lunches are packed. So while you do all of that, turn the volume way past 9, listening to the rhythmic sounds that I'm putting down for the next 2 hours right here, 91.7 FM. 70s, 80s, a little bit of the 90s, nothing slow, no rap, just the music that'll make you move real smooth. 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Okay? Lots more coming up, but I'm going to get out of the way and let this music get to rocking. 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KC and the Sunshine Band. 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
1: One, two, get down.

while I got the mic, let me say, not really a congratulations, but just give a shout out to the men of Omega Sci-Fi Fraternity Incorporated. They're in Cincinnati, Ohio, celebrating their 85th conclave. Brothers up there having a good time doing what you do, keeping things, you know, essential for the soul. You know what I'm talking about. Especially my boys, Bloody Psi, Morehouse College, Beta Psi, Clark University, and the Physical Fifth right here in and around Memphis, Tennessee. Your brothers have a good time. Other frat, 1911. Good frat, but you know, we know which one is the best, but you know, y'all have a good time. Love the Hughes.

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What's up, man? How you doing? You ready to go back to school? 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

5 o'clock, 1 hour down, 1 hour to go of the baddest old school R&B show in all the land. This is The Perfect Cut. What's up, everybody? B.A. the DJ coming to you live from the Crosstown Concourse, Midtown Memphis. Perfect day out. 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Tell a friend. This is where we got it going down every Saturday, 4 to 6 Central Standard Time. Keep on. I forgot who that was about. Hold on. D-Train, keep on. We still got plenty more to go. This is that house music, y'all. 91.7, the station that soothes the city's soul. Keep on.

shout out to the brothers of Omega Psi Phi Fraternity Incorporated meeting for their 85th Grand Conclave, Cincinnati, Ohio. Special shout out to the brothers from my school, Bloody Psi Chapter, Morehouse College, and the brothers at Beta Psi, Clark Atlanta University. Also to all the brothers here in the Memphis area representing the Physical Fifth. What's up? Y'all have a great time. Represent the city well. Where are my Leos at? Leo season. Leos! It's time to stand up and represent. Let's see. Me, President Obama, President Clinton, Angela Bassett, Madonna. The list goes on.

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That's all I got for today. Thank you guys so much for joining me, riding this train. Hope you enjoyed the music as much as I enjoy bringing it to you. Remember, I'm here every Saturday from 4 to 6 Central Standard Time. Lord willing and the creek don't rise, bringing you the best in old school R&B grooves. My girl Shell is next. I got to go let her in. Hold on just a second.

Okay, we let Shell in the door now. She's in. She was locked out, but she's in. She's up for the next hour. She's bringing you her own style, eclectic funk. So get with her. Tell a neighbor, tell a friend how we do it every Saturday, 4 to 6 Central Standard Time with B.A. the DJ, bringing you the best in old school R&B grooves. In closing, be loving, be kind, do something for someone else without expecting anything in return, and surely your higher power will grant you peace and blessing for performing such a selfless act. I'm going to get out here and enjoy the rest of my Saturday. Leo, stand up. Let's get it in. Shell is next. Come get me, Mother Anne. The room. Be blessed. I'm out.

So what the Memphis, that's my cue. It's hello in Thai. And yes, we are listening to some Luktung music from Thailand. I'm your host. If you didn't know, I'm your host, Teha Shell. This is Vagabond Verve. And I'll say it again because it's just so nice to say. So what the It's hello. If you're a girl, that's hello. A polite hello in Thai. And you can be any girl if you want to say that. I forget how to say hello in boy Thai. I don't know. But yeah, sawadika. Wow, what a wonderful Saturday we're having. I was just here at Crosstown listening to Frank Ocean's Blonded. Or Blonded, lol. Just Frank Ocean's Blonde. And that was a long play that the Listening Lab put on. And that was really wonderful. And I can't wait to go to more long plays that the Listening Lab will put on, because the two that I've gone to so far have been wonderful. So I've got a little CD burned and ready to go for y'all. I have some really cool stuff. We will be talking the queen of Luktung. Luktung is Thai music that kind of encapsulates the spirit of Thai country music. You think country, you think American country, but country is more like folk music in terms of that. And it's all about life and love, baby, in Thailand. So let me get this CD going. And I hope y'all are having a wonderful day. This is WYXR 91.7 FM. And yeah, let Art of Noise fill in the spot a little bit while I get it going. And I may not be able to pronounce all the names of the songs or artists, but I'll do my best to keep it updated online at WYXR.org so you know exactly what we're listening to. I do have some fun secret surprises, some a little something close to home, all the way from Thailand. Could you believe it? I can. All right. Let me hit it.

Okay, and I'm waiting on that first tune. Let's see if that will work. CD one. Dun, dun, dun, dun. Tomorrow, I heard that the high is going to be about 77 degrees. I think that's wonderful. And we should all get outside and enjoy one another. But without further ado, I will be playing some Luk Dung.

All right, if you just tuned in, you're listening to WYXR 91.7 FM Memphis. It's a wonderful Saturday. We are walking on a piece of the Twilight Princess soundtrack, Agatha's Castle. I'm your host, Tejas Shell. This is Vagabond Verve, and today we are on the shores, in the rice fields, in the cities of Thailand. And we are listening to Luktung, a beautiful genre of music that is a part of what makes Thailand, Thailand. And who we just heard from was the queen of Luktung herself, Pumpuang Duongchan, and she moved to Bangkok really early in her life. She didn't have formal education because she was born very without much, and that is a part of what makes Luktung music. Luktung is that it's about like the struggles of Thai people and people in poverty in Thailand, and she definitely knew what was up. She knew the score, and she moved to Bangkok and made a name for herself with her beautiful, sweet, sultry voice that you've heard so far and will continue to hear as you listen to WYXR 91.7 FM. That's here right now. Don't change that dial, because I've got some more awesome Luktung stuff coming up. A little familiar jaunty stuff coming up as well. All dipped in the beautiful Thai veneer that we got going on here. And colloquially in Thailand, Crohn's disease is like called her disease after her, because she struggled with that all her life. And let's see here, we'll just roll that back. But she passed away very early when she was 30, Pumpuang Duongchan. And she passed away early because she couldn't afford her medicine for her disease. And that made me really sad reading that, because I'm almost 30. And it's a shame what happened to her, because there were not people in her life protecting her and making sure that she was okay. A lot of people in her life, you know, saw the money she was raking in from just being a beautiful singing girl, and they took advantage of her. And I don't know, it just makes me think about how we should love one another and remember that we're just tourists in this life. We cannot take anything with us. So remember that when you are greeting somebody, doing something for somebody else, do your best to be good. Because that's what being human is about.

think in the next coming years, we will talk a lot about what it means to be human. What it means to be human, to me, listeners, is to be kind and to be good and to try your best. But anyway, enough of me on my soapbox. You guys came here to hear some good tunes. Y'all came here to dance to some good stuff. So why don't I start playing the good stuff? That's right. It's that kind of Saturday. Happy August. Shout out to all the Leos out there. That's right. Dun, dun, dun, dun, dun, dun. All right, listen up. Here we go.

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WYXR is going dark on regular programming because we're throwing a party instead. Starting August 6th at 6 p.m., our own DJs take over for 24 hours straight, live, all the way through August 7th at 6 p.m., raising money for WYXR the whole time. 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

Hello, Sawatika. Memphis, I really love you. Tanrakunmat. I really do. You're listening to WYXR 91.7 FM. I'm your host, speaking a little Thai tonight on this wonderful first Saturday of the month. My name is Teha Shell. You're listening to Vagabond Verve. What we've been listening to is a sampling of Luktung, some beautiful music from the land of Thailand. And we have a few more songs to go, which, yay, just a few. I hope you're enjoying yourself. I hope you are telling yourself that you are worthy of love and a chance to live. Aren't we all? Don't we all deserve that? Anyway, it's heavy on my chest today. I don't know why. Maybe the first Saturday of the month, I feel very, not emotional, but I feel very tender today. If you're feeling tender today, take care of yourself. Hold yourself. And remind yourself that what we cannot take in this life, let us just observe and have fun and remember that nothing lasts forever, but what we have here on Earth is wonderful. Each other. I'm not trying to turn the WYXR station into a Buddhist temple, but I'm feeling very, like I said, tender and open-hearted to my fellow human. But yeah. We have a few more to go, like I said. Next Saturday, I'm not sure what I have for you. There are so many cool Thai music genres that we could dive into, and I think that we'll hear from Thailand again this month of August. I know that you heard some, let's see here, 1 second. Just had to play that over again. I know that you heard some announcements that I played next Thursday. For 24 hours, the station is on, baby. It's the flash drive. I'm not sure what DJs will be on that day, but if you are feeling, if you're feeling philanthropic, is that the word? I hope I said that right. Ha ha ha. I promise I am literate. If you're feeling like your wallet's too heavy, I wonder who out of us is that. But hey, look, any dollar or dime that you could send to WXR next Thursday would be greatly appreciated. And there will be some special events going on next Thursday, the flash drive. So yeah, check us out then, but check us out every day. Yes, you can at WYXR.org or locally 91.7 FM. I would appreciate it. I know everybody else would. Yes, yes, yes, yes, yes. All right. I think I've heard myself quite enough. I might say goodnight in Thai later on. But I do want to repeat that. I do want to repeat that, Memphis. And listeners across the board, across the nation, maybe even overseas. That would be exciting. Chan Rakun Mat. All right, here we go.

All right, Memphis, I'm going to cut in a little bit to our song here, Owl Pipe Owl. And to say, thank you very much for listening. What I have next for you is specially for Memphis. We got a little cover coming up, and I'm excited. So goodbye, Fandina, Memphis. I will see you next Saturday. Mwah, I'll miss you till then.